I'm giving up my looks, whether I like it or not. I'm not as I should.

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1: That's what we want, tunes. We don't want a concert, we just want you to play it.

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No call for wars, internal 180 degrees. But I can only change a part, remains the same. That version of me imprinted on someone's brain. 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

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I really am still quite sorry about that. 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I'm not ignorant, I'm informed. I'm the same as you. I just came here to party. 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

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I'm a period piece set in the year you were born. I'm bored and I'm restless. I wanna kiss you but I'm afraid of the consequences. I'm mansplaining the word gaslight to you and explaining both were once crowned word of the year. You're probably wondering how I got here. 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Maybe it's about time I tried to relax and stop worrying if people remembered me at the parties I met them at.

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Yeah, they say time's undefeated. 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
1: 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Opus. Opus. Opus. Opus. Opus. Opus. Opus. Opus. Opus. Opus. Opus. Opus. Opus. Opus. Opus. Opus. Opus. Opus. Opus. Opus. Opus. Opus. Opus. Opus. Opus. Opus. Opus. Opus. Opus. Opus. Opus. Opus. Opus. Opus. Opus. Opus. Opus. Opus. Opus. Opus. Opus. Opus. Opus. Opus. Opus. Opus. Opus. Opus. Opus. Opus. Opus. Opus. Opus. Opus. Opus. Opus. Opus. Opus. Opus. Opus. Opus. Opus. Opus. Opus. Opus. Opus. Opus. Opus. Opus. Opus. Opus. Opus. Opus. Opus. Opus. Opus. Opus. Opus. Opus. Opus. Opus. Opus. Opus. Opus. Opus. Opus. Opus. Opus. Opus. Opus. Opus. Opus. Opus

the grifter king of the manosphere was all over the news again. So I took a big deep dad breath and asked the back of your head if you'd heard about him. After a very pregnant pause, you turned round to face me with horror in your eyes and replied, "Aye, he's a prick."

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There's nothing you can do to prepare yourself for chance.

We who hate oppression must fight against the oppressors. Power is not shared. Power is taken.

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Some people heal by embracing pain. Some people heal by neglecting pain. 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